0: ahead.
1: Myself and 20 will be out at 205 West Hill in Vernon, 205 West Hill in Vernon, trying to serve Holly and Brandon Beal.

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0: 4 Madison Street in Gillespie for a 90-year-old male, fallen, injured his hip. 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

of Redmond, Robert Edward David, Mary Ocean Nora, birth of Logan, Lincoln Ocean, George Adam Nora, middle J. John, date of birth 9/16 of 97.

0: Ruben 12, I'm en route to 647 North Main Street, Palmyra, 647 North Main, to check on a prowler phoned in. 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
1: 10-4. McCubit 20. Go ahead. You can show me around to that as well. 10-4.

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1: 7-1.

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Attention, Spot Ambulance Service, you have been requested for an ALS transfer going from CHS ER room 1 to St. John's. 84-year-old male going for bowel obstruction and pancreatitis, does have fluids running. IV fluids running. Time of page 1937, Spot and PD clip.

Sterling, it's 491. Sterling, it's 491, sir. Supporters, 1929.

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0: Mac 901, 5940. We're going to be out on a transfer. CHS St. John. We have another crew available.
1: 10-4.
0: 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If 5943 is still in service, you can go that and take them off. We'll be off the rest of the night.

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0: Avenue and 911 missile. The female was driving in the area of Center and Third, Center and Third. She advised she's en route to the hospital to see her son. No emergency.
1: 10-4, I've been at Center and Third for about 10 minutes. I didn't see anybody.
0: 10-4, is it okay? Just close it out then.
1: 10-4.

Whit Fire Medical. You're needed to respond to 323 North 2nd Street in Whit for an EMS call. Care Center advised that the patient's lips are turning blue. No other information. Nicholas Wood Ambulance, Whit Fire Medical. You're needed to respond to 323 North 2nd Street in Whit for an EMS call. Patient advised that her lips are turning blue. No other information. 911 player 1956.

returning to respond as an ALS unit to 323 North 2nd Street in Witt for a patient whose lips are turning blue. No other further information. Oak Mountain Ambulance returning to respond as an ALS unit to 323 North 2nd Street in Witt. Patient advised their lips are turning blue. No other information given. 911 clear 2007.

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1: I'm on from Witt Fire Medical.
0: Witt Fire Medical, go ahead.
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0: Fire Medical from 911. 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
1: Unresponsive on the ground. We're doing, going to try to get her picked up in the ambulance.
0: 10-4, unresponsive female, 2011.

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0: Lincoln 29, with our medical advice, you can cancel, they're just going to fly.
1: Step 4, message received.

0: Caller advised that the subject stated that if he hears any sirens, he's going to, quote-unquote, off himself, unknown weapons.
1: Denver?
2: Griffin 12 on the ground as well.

0: Would you like for them to fly? Could you give me a good ground contact that they can contact?
1: Yeah, send them to the Whit Lions Club, Unit 319 will be contact.

0: Okay, 12.
1: Go ahead.
0: Is this the same individual we've been out here before with?

0: 12, I'm showing a Czech person in 2020 with this subject, but not much else.
1: Denver. Yeah, I think I was on that one. He was a juvenile then.

0: will be Old 66 in Maine. Old 66 in Maine, Missouri registration, Edward Lincoln, 6 Young 9 Union. Missouri, Edward Lincoln, 6 Young 9 Union.
1: 10-4 year of expiration.
0: 27.

0: 319, squad 305.
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came out of Illinois, west of Denton, David Edward North, Tom Ocean North, Chris Kira, King Ida Robert Adam, Middle L. Lincoln, date of birth 11-27-06, 11-27-06.

Attention Staten Ambulance Service, Staten Ambulance Service, you have been requested for a BLS transfer. 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

Charles Henry Adam Nora Charles Edward. You'll have two middle initials, Mary and John. Date of birth 9/8/03. 9/8/03. 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
1: 10-4, does he have an active void on file?

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Here are 50. We have a female on 911. She was requesting an ambulance. She keeps giving us the address of 211 North 5th, 211 North 5th. She's plotting in the area of 509 North 2nd Street. If you can respond to either address and advise. Affirmative, that's the address she keeps giving.

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1: 10-4, well, we're en route. 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
1: 10-4, I'll be out 509.

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0: Can you respond 21652 Deer Trail, Lake Tahoe? 21652 Deer Trail, Lake Tahoe. 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
1: Caller advised that there's a white sedan that keeps parking near her residence. She would like you to respond and check on it.
0: Simple.

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You're being requested for a BLS transfer, St. Francis to Barnes, 73-year-old female jaw fracture.

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to respond to this call for chest pains. 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
1: 10-4.

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Telephage is 2341, McGibbon County, clear.

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WPXN 413 clear.

Calvary 1-10. Tom, Ocean, Lincoln, Edward Young. First up, Kevin, common spelling, middle feet, Paul. 10:31 of 89, no return needed.

Letchford Ambulance response. You must call for a seizure. 510 East Tyler Avenue, Litchfield. 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You must call for a seizure. 510 East Tyler Avenue, Litchfield. 0035.

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1: No further. Thank you.

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If there's a unit, there's 2,000 probably on this way.

Lee out of South Carolina and Pennsylvania. Also, expired in 2018 with Donna R. Robert Moore out of Fairview Heights. 2019.

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0: 10-4.
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3: 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If not, you can 22 Houston 8.
2: 10-4. No, I was still en route.

A73911 open line, I-55 southbound, mile post 37.5. I-55 southbound, mile post 37.5. Matco advised they heard a male start to speak, but there was no phone number attached to call back.

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Fulton units, Troop 8, cancel pursuit. Two suspects in custody, I-270 westbound just before Lilac. 30 P, Pontoon Beach State Police, Troop 8 Collinsville, KSB 235.

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Benel Fire Department, you're needed to respond. 110 South Main Street, Benel. 110 South Main Street, Benel, for a garage on fire.

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Pinellas Fire Department, you're needed to respond. 110 South Main Street, Pinellas. 110 South Main Street, Pinellas, for a garage on fire. Time of page is 316, Macoupin County, clear.

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0: 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Engines, tenders, trucks, squads, and chiefs needed to respond. 110 South Main Street, Vanelle, 110 South Main Street, Vanelle, for a severe fire.
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0: 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You're needed to respond 110 South Main Street, Vanellope. 110 South Main Street, Vanellope. Residential structure fire, crushing garage on fire. 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Time of page is 324, Macoupin County, clear.
1: Dorchester acknowledges.
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Venus Jupiter 1 at domestic battery, Morrow. Morrow, 0322, Gray Jeep SUV, Gray Jeep SUV, F-Rank Z Zebra 62928, F-Rank Z Zebra 62928, 1028, Jair Reyes, New Reyes, 308 Osprey Drive, Granite City, Gray 2000, suspect Jair H. Henry Reyes, Jair H. Henry Reyes, male Hispanic, 2758, 230, black. 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Suspect wanted out of Sheriff's Office, Kendall County, Illinois. Vehicle last seen, Moreland Road, southbound from Moro Road. Vehicle last seen, Moreland Road, southbound from Moro Road. Possibly en route to 308 Osprey Drive, Granite City. Possibly en route to 308 Osprey Drive, Granite City. Authority, could you also, I believe, should be a consultant test 35.

2367, wanted domestic battery, Morrow. Wanted domestic battery,

72, I-55 southbound, 72. A metal fence in the roadway. Southbound lane. Drive by, my vehicle.

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1: 4425.

hasn't been removed. Gentlemen, I do not know that. 65 southbound, roughly at the 73, approximately 100 feet of West Front of Drift fence damage. Also, a possible 2840.

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Man of Three, Frank Zebra, 68966, returns valid, Brandy Brewer, Gillespie, Orange, 2005 Chevy Coupe, Brandy returns valid, one conviction for 11-601, born in 82.

respond. 434 Harvest Lane, Wilsonville. 434 Harvest Lane, Wilsonville. 79-year-old female, difficulty breathing. Attention, Gillespie and Elderly Ambulance. 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Time of page is 523, McKinney County, 6.

0: from the southbound side to the northbound side of I-55 at milepost 15. I-55, milepost 15, they should currently be on the northbound side, dressed in black.
1: That's all I'm interested in.

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In its true bait missing title, Afton, Missouri. 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Missouri, R. Robert F. Frank 1, T-Tom 4, Z Zebra. 1028, Joe Bell Dobin, St. Clair, Missouri, 2008, Toyota. Subject, Fallon Roselle Capitano. Female white. Brown. Female white, 35, 5'7", 135, brown. And subject, highly intoxicated on a controlled substance, observed striking herself in her face. Last cell phone ping, I-55 northbound from Fruit Road at 542. 30, St. Louis County Sheriff's Department, State Police Troop 8 Collinsville, KSB 235.

Esper units, troop 8, additional reference, missing suicidal, 108T2 Vargas Drive, Afton, Missouri, 0430, blue Honda CRV, Missouri, R. Robert F. Frank 1, T-Tom 4Z Zebra, Missouri, R. Robert F. Frank 1, T-Tom 4Z Zebra, 1012, Joe Belvin, Claire, 2000, subject, Fallon Roselle Capitano, female white, 35, 57, 135, brown, female white, 57, 135, brown, caution, subject, reportedly intoxicated on narcotics, observed striking herself in the face, last ping, stationary I-55 southbound Homestead rest area at 0554. The Sheriff's Office, St. Louis County, State Police Troop at KSP 235.

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Subject, Fallon Roselle Capitano, Fallon Roselle Capitano. Female white, 35, 5'7", 135, brown, brown. Female white, 35, 5'7", 135, brown, brown. Possibly intoxicated on narcotics, observed striking herself in the face. St. Louis County advised last ping, I-55 northbound from Illinois 140. I-55 northbound from Illinois 140 at 611. State Police, take home for KSB 235.

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0: 28th valid to Chad and Daniel Moffitt out of Raymond on a black 2019 Chevrolet utility nose defrost.
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0: Gillespie, Benilde Ambulance, Gillespie, Benilde Ambulance, you're needed to respond, 400 Green Street, 400 Green Street, Gillespie, 84-year-old female fell yesterday, she has lower back pain. Attention Gillespie, Benilde Ambulance, Gillespie, Benilde Ambulance, you're needed to respond, 400 Green Street, Gillespie, 84-year-old female fell yesterday, she's having lower back pain, time of page is 738, Macoupin County, now I'm clear.
1: Gillespie's clear on page.
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0: 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I do have PD en route.
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Atlantic Gillespie Fire Department. Gillespie Fire Department, you're needed to respond. 400 Green Street, Gillespie. 400 Green Street, Gillespie. 84-year-old female fell yesterday, 7 lower back pain. Ambulance is needed assistance with a locked door.

0: attention Gillespie Fire Department, Gillespie Fire Department. You're needed to respond 400 Green Street, Gillespie. 84-year-old female fell yesterday, lower back pain, needing assistance with the locked doors. I'm a page 749, McKibben County, Eau Claire.
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0: speak. 10-4.

Parkville. They're at 504 Parkview, Illinois. Thank you. 504 Illinois. It said Illinois 62 shut down by them right now, but there's a couple of them on the road. I believe

0: attention, Gillespie Benel, ambulance, Gillespie Benel, ambulance, you need to respond, 419 Park Avenue, 419 Park Avenue, Gillespie, 64-year-old male, fallen, unknown injuries. Attention, Gillespie Benel, ambulance, Gillespie Benel, ambulance, you need to respond, 419 Park Avenue, Gillespie, 64-year-old male, fallen, unknown injuries, time of page is 809, McCoupe County, now clear.
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Attention Prairieland Ambulance, Bird and Rescue. Prairieland Ambulance, Bird and Rescue. Need to respond 317 North Church Street. 317 North Church Street, Burden, 56-year-old female, legs are going numb, having back pain. Attention Prairieland Ambulance, Burden Rescue. Prairieland Ambulance, Burden Rescue, need to respond. 317 North Church Street, Burden, 56-year-old female, legs are going numb. Time of page is 925, Macoupin County, 911 clear.

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2: All memorials on scene.

Attention, Gillis, we've been out there, ambulance. Gillis, we've been out there, ambulance. Your needs to respond. 320 South Locust Street, Carlinville, Locust Street Resource Center. For a male in his 40s, took 18 milligrams of Wellbutrin. Attention, Gillis, we've been out there, ambulance. Gillis, we've been out there, ambulance. You need to respond. 320 South Locust Street, 320 South Locust Street, Carlinville, at Locust Street Resource Center. For a male in his 40s, took 18 milligrams of Wellbutrin. Tower page 953 McCubbin 291, clear.

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0: Hillsboro Ambulance, Taylor Springs First Responders. 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Elderly male, depressed, suicidal, at the Countryside Inn, 8105 Route 127. Police are on scene. Nothing clear, 10:09.
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601 West Durkin Street by Unit 60 to 61. Let your ambulance respond to this call. For a male subject on the ground at Central Storage, 601 West Durkin Street, Litchfield by Unit 60-61. Now it's clear 1124.

0: An open line 911 4253 Bono Road. I did speak with Jeff. He advised it was a pocket dial. He did not have an emergency and was weed eating in his grass.
1: Yeah, how are you, August?
0: 10th.

0: Go ahead.
1: Was the mail at his residence, or was he gone, you know?
0: He advised he was home.
1: Jennifer, you can show me out of his residence.

0: I'm going to do 10-8 for now. There's a note on the window of this house that says they're resting. I'm going to come back in a little bit, see if I can make contact with anybody.
1: 10-4.

attention, go to another ambulance, go to another ambulance. You're needed to respond 423 Park Avenue, 423 Park Avenue, Gillespie, for a 70-year-old female. Fall this morning, needing checked out, complaining of hip pain. Attention, Gillespie, another ambulance, Gillespie, another ambulance. You're needed to respond 423 Park Avenue, 423 Park Avenue, Gillespie, for a 70-year-old female. Had a fall this morning, needing checked out, complaining of hip pain. Time of page 1250, McCubbin County 911, clear.

advised, she owns the property at 109 South Sawyer Street in Wilsonville. She said there's a vehicle parked there. She was checking on her property. She doesn't know who it belongs to. 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

0: 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I'm working on a lead with it right now, and you'll give him a call when you're done.
1: 10-4. Who's the other TC calling the 717 guy?
0: Affirmative.
1: 10-4.

0: Caller advised if you continue east on South Sawyer Street, it's nothing but property towards the dead end. She's going to be in a white pickup truck.
1: Lieutenant 4,

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0: Yeah, he's calling me now.

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0: Yeah, just for information, I'm going to run by the victim's house, grab the keys, and take them up to the 9th location.

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0: I'm not getting an answer at the door. He did advise he had keys here if we needed to swing by and get them, correct?
1: That's affirmative.

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Indicate storage smoke, 8:30-45, 9-1-2.

Attention Medora Fire, Medora Fire, you're needed to respond. 201 East City Limits, 201 East City Limits, Brighton, at Brighton North Elementary for a fire alarm sounding. The gym storage smoke. Attention, Medora Fire, you're needed to respond. 201 East City Limits Road, 201 East City Limits Road, Brighton, at Brighton North Elementary for a fire alarm sounding. For the alarm company, it'll be Jim Storage Smoke, time of page 1346, Macoupin County, 911, clear.

Attention, brain fire, Medora fire, brain fire, Medora fire. This is the cancellation page. You can disregard 201 East City Limits Road, 201 East City Limits Road, Brighton, at Brighton North Elementary. Time of cancellation page 1348, Macoupin County, 911, clear.

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2: I had a 2 on 10-8 also. I'm on being route to TJ's in Vanel for possible video footage.
1: Careful.
0: Make it to 9.
1: 9, go ahead.
0: I'll be 10-8 from there. I'm going to be 1060 in the area to see if I can locate any more cameras.
1: 9, 10-4.

0: 9, go ahead.
1: 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She's at 401 School Street in reference camera footage.
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2: 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Returns ballot to Kenneth Hanna out of Shipman on a silver 2017 Subaru Utility. Kenneth clear ballot, born in 64.
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Ida 2, McCoupin, 28. 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
1: Spotted at Hughes and Cordham Avenue in Henderson, in the field south of that. 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
2: 10-4, once I clear here, I'll head out there.

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Tacoma Sweat Ambulance, here you need to respond to the area of Raccoon Trail and North 17th Avenue. Bray mailed out a following with assist only. The caller does not know exact address. He advised it is half a mile north of 17th Avenue and it will be in a camper. Nokomis Way Ambulance, here you need to run the Raccoon Trail and North 17th Avenue in Nokomis. For a male who has fallen, no injuries, with assist only. Caller is not sure of the address. He did advise the half a mile north of 17th Avenue.

9, I'll be 10-8 from there. I'm going to be 1060 on Pauley Street. See if I can locate a possible place for 1050 right after he took the vehicle.

0: I'll be out with a male subject on Moore off Hugh Street. What's the last four of the 88 that called 911?
1: Three, repeating 7563.

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1: Go ahead.
0: I'll be 10-8-24. It was a Mel Soldier's phone. He didn't know he dialed. It's going to be a Ralph Loveless. Everything is secure.
1: 10-4.

333 South Rison Street, Vernon, Sunrise Manor, 65-year-old female, critical high lab. Central Prairie Land Ambulance, Prairie Land Ambulance, you need to respond, 333 South Rison Street, Vernon, Sunrise Manor, 65-year-old female, critical high lab. Son of Page is 1521, McCoupin County, Hustler.

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0: Jeffrey, Lincoln 63, this is Rescue 10. Bill, can you blacktop?
1: In trail now.
0: Be about 5 minutes. See you then.
2: Denver. Go ahead.
3: Reference the call that you're on. Could you return a 21 to the female, please?

Copy. R2, Arch 2 stood down. RTB. I lifted 1132. I got 3 POB. We'll call it an hour 40 in gas. And 589 on the dispatch number.

0: 9, go ahead.
1: 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You can show me 10-8-24.
0: 10-4.
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1: 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I'm at 3003.
0: Everyone.

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0: You can disregard. That female just hung up.
1: Divorce.

call at 811 West Beeler Street in Litchfield for a 68-year-old male who's saying he has chest pains, history of heart attack, and has heart stents. Also shortness of breath. Litchfield ambulance respond to 811 West Beeler Street in Litchfield for a 68-year-old male who has chest pains, history of heart attack, and has heart stents. Also has shortness of breath. 911 clear 1933.

Corlin Blue Rescue, another ambulance, Corlin Blue Rescue, Gillespie, another ambulance, Corlin Blue Rescue, need to respond, 14976 Stagecoach Road, 14976 Stagecoach Road, Carlinville, 53-year-old male seizure.

Go with Stephen Elder, any ambulance for Lumbo Rescue, need to respond 14976 Stagecoach Road. 14976 Stagecoach Road, Carlinville. 53-year-old male seizure, time of age 1616, McKibben County, 911 clear.

Attention, Staunton Ambulance. 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

attention, Staunton Ambulance. 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Time of page is 1617 Macoupin County, clear.

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attention Bunkerville Ambulance, Bunkerville Rescue, Bunkerville Ambulance, Bunkerville Rescue, you need to respond. 512 South Franklin Street, South Lawn Shelter Care. For a male in his 50s having a seizure, time of page 1631, McKinney County, 911, clear.

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1: Can you respond? 229 South Railroad Street, Medora. 229 South Railroad Street, Medora. 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
0: This was

Home Lane, Lynn Tierney, there's Bono, 19067 West Frontage Road at Lincoln Recovery in Raymond for a psyche eval for a 50-year-old male. Advice, he's afraid he's going to hurt himself or someone else. He is currently in room 227, Raymond Harbor Lane. Ambulance, you need to respond to 19067 West Frontage Road at Lincoln Recovery in Raymond for a psyche bell for a 50-year-old male. Who advised he's afraid he's going to hurt himself or hurt someone else. He is in room 227. I went clear 1656.

0: 577 door.
1: As far as your page, it's keeping him out.
0: That's a negative. The staff advised the male is very calm and is willing to go with EMS.

Air Pound, March 2. Two lifts is 1657. I got 4 POB. We'll call in an hour 35, I guess. En route to St. John's, dispatch number 589.

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Delta Tower, Copper RQ. On the radio, they're not responding. Could you let them know we're about 5 minutes out with the patient going to cath lab? We just need security in the stretcher and oxygen on the pad.

Sun Ambulance, Sun Ambulance, Anderson, third floor med surge, room 313, need to be able to transfer to Liberty Village, 99-year-old males are turning. Sun Ambulance, Anderson, third floor med surge, room 313, need to be able to transfer to Liberty Village, 99-year-old males are turning.

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Ambulance Staunton, ambulance, you're going to need to respond. 217 West Lafayette, 217 West Lafayette Street, Staunton, 58-year-old female, unconscious, unbreathing. Attention, Staunton, ambulance, Staunton, ambulance, you're going to need to respond. 217 West Lafayette, 217 West Lafayette Street, Staunton, 58-year-old female, unconscious, unknown breathing, possible 79. Page 1807, McKibben County, 911 clear.

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0: I'm about to page an ambulance to 409 Colfax Street, 409 Colfax Street. Female patient needs a psych evaluation. 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

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She is being combative. 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

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Female patient, psych evaluation. She is being combative, officer en route. Time of page is 1851, Macoupin County, clear.

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0: 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The information only. 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